0: live. It's God's plan.
1: They wish and I wish and I wish and I wish and they wish and on me. Yeah. I've been moving calm, don't start no trouble with me. Trying to keep it peaceful is a struggle for me.

Ladies and gentlemen, tomorrow morning we are back at it. Man, you gotta tune in so we can get your whole family inside Universal Studios Hollywood. We got them phone checks on the tens of every hour. It is going down right here tomorrow morning. Tap in.

know we got to talk about it. That's right. We got to talk about that question of the night. Okay, J-Y-M-E. Shout out to Young Miami. I see you out there. Miami. Tell them to spin that. This is Side 975. Keep it locked.

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Tons of specials, tons of deals. You know the vibes. Let's get you hooked up. Not now, but right now. But so give my excitement, but tomorrow's a very big day, okay? Tomorrow is National Chicken Wing Day. All right, I'm just

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Yo, coming up this morning, you already know what time it is. We're about to start your day off laughing, and we are absolutely going to make everybody in the city a winner. We got that family four-pack of tickets to Universal Studios Hollywood. All the details is coming up this morning at 6 a.m.

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Thursday, we are looking for caller 19. You want to go to the Pearl Concert Theater this weekend and see Leslie Jones? 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
2: Wake up.

Yeah. Ready. You know what I'm saying? You know. Yeah. Yeah. Me like a. You know what I'm saying? That's

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Rari go skirt on a boy like a kilt. 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That's just how I do the sauce and the spill.

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0: 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This is Jason.
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0: Yeah, thank you.
1: Jason, thanks for calling. $50 from Hardeen.
0: All right. 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
6: Crash is working right now on Interstate 11, northbound at Flamingo. Also 11 north at Decatur. Some right shoulder activity. That's their 215 westbound at Losi. Watch for some debris on the highway. That's 15 north at Silverado Ranch, and a road hazard, Interstate 15 south at Lamb Boulevard. Now you're up to date with on-time traffic.

Destiny's Child, Say My Name, throwing it back to 1999. And that's how I be feeling when y'all call in talking about some, hey boo, hey girl, did I win? What's my name? K-Classic, that's my name, people. Okay, get it right. And you're going to want to know it, because after 4 o'clock, I have a family four-pack to see Moana, the live action. That's a pretty penny. I don't know if y'all been to the movies lately, but it ain't cheap. And we're sending you plus three. That's four people in that good, cool movie air. And I'm being so nice, I'm not even going to make you work for it today. See? There we go. Stay tight and hang tight for those movie tickets coming up on Hot 97.5.

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